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8: Mostly clear, cool, and comfortable conditions into your Tuesday evening in Lincoln. Look for temperatures to cool back to the mid-70s by 10 o'clock with a light north breeze. Overnight lows tonight drop down to the lower 60s, and look for cloudy skies and cool conditions into the day on Wednesday. Highs will be in the lower 70s by the noon hour with temperatures cooling back into the

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1: Well, I'd probably miss the leaves. 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
0: In the next 8 minutes, Froggy has this.
1: You set my world on fire. It's all on gone. I'm watching flames get higher. And I can't move on.
0: That's what's coming up on Froggy. Today

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9: Mostly clear, cool, and comfortable conditions into your Tuesday evening in Lincoln. Look for temperatures to cool back to the mid-70s by 10 o'clock with a light north breeze. Overnight lows tonight drop down to the lower 60s, and look for cloudy skies and cool conditions into the day on Wednesday. Highs will be in the lower 70s by the noon hour, with temperatures cooling back into the 60s through the afternoon with areas of light rain. From the 1011 Severe Weather Center, I'm meteorologist Bill Rentschler.
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1: My tummy hurts too sometimes.
2: No, it's not the same. It ain't the same. People have got it and know what I'm talking about. Yeah, it does sound like it. Something like that. I don't know yet.
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2: 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It sounded disgusting coming out of his little mouth. I'm like, why would you guys say this? 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Well, then the other day, I'm trying to get my kids out the door, right? I'm like, let's go. 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
11: Mostly clear, cool, and comfortable conditions into your Tuesday evening in Lincoln. Look for temperatures to cool back to the mid-70s by 10 o'clock with a light north breeze. Overnight lows tonight drop down to the lower 60s, and look for cloudy skies and cool conditions into the day on Wednesday. Highs will be in the lower 70s by the noon hour, with temperatures cooling back into the 60s through the afternoon with areas of light rain. From the 1011 Severe Weather Center, I'm meteorologist Bill Rentschler.
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1: My mom sent me, the family, a gift card to go to the movies out here.
2: She typed this herself?
1: I don't know. But in the card, it says my name, it says who it's from, and then it says Merry Christmas, ?
2: And then some weird symbols.
1: I don't understand that. And then it's a happy birthday.
2: And then it's a happy birthday card.
3: Maybe she went crazy with the fonts, you know? Did you ever do web dings or whatever?
1: I don't know. My mom's at the age where fingers are crooked, too, so she may have been trying to hit one key and it hit another.
0: All right! Gary and Johanna in the morning, and now at night.

0: Froggy's the official radio station of the Lincoln Children's Museum. Froggy's really playing today's best country. Uh-huh. Get it? Tough crowd.
1: I don't know if you were looking at me or not. You probably smile like that all

0: Froggy knows you want more of Gary and Johanna.
1: Well, congratulations. I hope you make it through the probation period. I'm sure there is one that's been set in place for you, isn't there?
2: Yeah, it's pretty short lease. Pretty short lease.
1: Yeah, so maybe refrain from a Johanna come sit on my lap comment. At least until you get out of probation period.
2: I'm equal employer, equal opportunity.
3: Ooh.
2: You know?
1: Yeah. Anybody, Wyatt, come sit on my lap. Anybody?
2: Yeah, come on.
0: Wake up with Gary and Johanna and go to bed with Gary and Johanna. Wait, that didn't sound right.

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1: 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I want some more of it.
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Froggy plays today's best country, and this is what's coming up in 19 minutes. Couldn't be nobody different if I had the choice. Ooh, now I can't lie, it ain't a bad life for a good old boy. And in 9 minutes, you'll hear this banger.

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7: Mostly clear, cool, and comfortable conditions into your Tuesday evening in Lincoln. Look for temperatures to cool back to the mid-70s by 10 o'clock with a light north breeze. Overnight lows tonight drop down to the lower 60s, and look for cloudy skies and cool conditions into the day on Wednesday. Highs will be in the lower 70s by the noon hour, with temperatures cooling back into the 60s through the afternoon with areas of light rain. From the 1011 Severe Weather Center, I'm meteorologist Bill Renschler.
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11: Mostly clear, cool, and comfortable conditions into your Tuesday evening in Lincoln. Look for temperatures to cool back to the mid-70s by 10 o'clock with a light north breeze. Overnight lows tonight drop down to the lower 60s, and look for cloudy skies and cool conditions into the day on Wednesday. Highs will be in the lower 70s by the noon hour with temperatures cooling back into the 60s through the afternoon with areas of light rain. From the 1011 Severe Weather Center, I'm meteorologist Bill Rentschler.
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2: 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I think I don't smell.
1: Okay. All right. Okay. Okay.
2: I mean, you know, it's weird. I like my own smell.
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3: Ever see your butt prints in sweat? That happened to me this last summer when I was sitting. I wasn't working out. I was sitting in a chair while my kids were doing gymnastics. And when I got up, the seat was wet because it was so
2: hot. What? You got butt sweat from just sitting in air conditioning?
3: Yeah. I was wearing biker shorts.
1: Wake up with Gary and Johanna and go to bed with Gary and Johanna. Wait, that didn't sound right.

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1: Oh, my God. I'm talking on the Zoom.
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1: Yeah, but
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1: you
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1: Zoom.
4: You bring up those days, Pam. 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
3: Oh, yeah. I could tell you a lot.
1: She has no filter, so be careful. I'm going
3: first.
5: Pam, I need to know these stories. You got to message me these stories.
3: Oh, let me tell you. He was a bad boy.
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2: All women know. You come home, your husband's on the couch. Where's his hands?
3: Comfortable.
2: Where's his hands?
3: What was the research you found out about it?
2: It says it relieves anxiety. But
3: yes, it does.
2: My husband's still very anxious, and he always is touching it. So
3: he got to use two hands in. Don't one hand in.
2: Double
3: hand
2: in. I'm going to tell him today.
1: Wake up with Gary and Johanna and go to bed with Gary and Johanna. Wait, that didn't sound right.

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1: Mostly clear to partly cloudy skies are expected overnight tonight and into the day on your Wednesday. Lows will drop down into the lower 60s. Into Wednesday afternoon, we'll see mostly cloudy skies and areas of light rain. High temperatures will be in the lower 70s early in the day, with temperatures cooling back into the 60s as we head into the afternoon, with areas of light rain moving through the capital city. From the 1011 Severe Weather Center, I'm meteorologist Bill Rentschler.
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5: Mostly clear to partly cloudy skies are expected overnight tonight and into the day on your Wednesday. Lows will drop down into the lower 60s. Into Wednesday afternoon, we'll see mostly cloudy skies and areas of light rain. High temperatures will be in the lower 70s early in the day, with temperatures cooling back into the 60s as we head into the afternoon, with areas of light rain moving through the capital city. From the 1011 Severe Weather Center, I'm meteorologist Bill Rentschler.
0: Froggy wants to apologize because that last set of commercials didn't include any nudity. 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
1: The Gage County Fair is going on this week. 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
1: Mostly clear to partly cloudy skies are expected overnight tonight and into the day on Wednesday. Lows will drop down into the lower 60s. Into Wednesday afternoon, we'll see mostly cloudy skies and areas of light rain. High temperatures will be in the lower 70s early in the day, with temperatures cooling back into the 60s as we head into the afternoon, with areas of light rain moving through the capital city. From the 1011 Severe Weather Center, I'm meteorologist Bill Rentschler.
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1: Mostly clear to partly cloudy skies are expected overnight tonight and into the day on your Wednesday. Lows will drop down into the lower 60s. Into Wednesday afternoon, we'll see mostly cloudy skies and areas of light rain. High temperatures will be in the lower 70s early in the day, with temperatures cooling back into the 60s as we head into the afternoon, with areas of light rain moving through the capital city. From the 1011 Severe Weather Center, I'm meteorologist Bill Rentschler.
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1: Mostly clear to partly cloudy skies are expected overnight tonight and into the day on your Wednesday. Lows will drop down into the lower 60s. Into Wednesday afternoon, we'll see mostly cloudy skies and areas of light rain. High temperatures will be in the lower 70s early in the day, with temperatures cooling back into the 60s as we head into the afternoon, with areas of light rain moving through the capital city. From the 1011 Severe Weather Center, I'm meteorologist Bill Rentschler.
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4: Mainly cloudy this morning with a 40% chance of rain, temperature rising to around 70 by noon. This afternoon, remaining mainly cloudy and cooler with a high temperature in the low 70s. There is also a 60% chance of rain. Tonight, mostly cloudy with a 30% chance of rain, low in the low 60s. From the 1011 Severe Weather Center, I'm meteorologist Brandon Rector.
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3: 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But I'm selling all this stuff. I'm just trying to make a buck.
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1: Prettiest girl I'd ever seen. Look at her, man, look at me.

0: Good morning, 624. Rain today. Is it raining yet?
1: No, but it feels like rain.
0: It's going to start at any moment. I mean, there's like a 30% chance after 7, and then it's just a really good chance pretty much all day today. With a high of 72. Rain tomorrow. And rain on Friday as well. And then back close to 100. Actually, the forecast for Sunday is 100. So the hot weather's going to be coming back. Tomorrow, Why Am I Still Single? Sartor Hamann Jewelers, our feature. Tina is her name, I believe. I saw she reposted. She was on the show yesterday. Did you see that? She reposted about being on the show.
1: No.
0: Yeah, she screenshotted herself.
1: Oh.
0: And evidently, she was low-key pushing out her business where she works. On the mug she had. She had a logo of the hemp.
1: Oh, I didn't recognize that.

0: she was drinking the mug a certain way so the logo would be on the screen.
1: How did you Smart. See all this?
0: She posted it.
1: I know, but how did you see it? Are you friends with her?
0: I'm always looking for content for the show. You're not.
1: Okay, first of all, I don't get the media attack, all right?
0: I don't know how I saw it. It just showed up. I didn't search it out or anything. I was on the Frog account, so I don't know. Are we friends with her on the Frog account? We must be.
1: I don't think so, no.
0: Or maybe she tagged us in. I don't know. Listen, I'm trying to. I don't know. I don't know how I saw it.
1: Okay.
0: Okay. Right now, I'm trying to figure out. I have not updated my phone in months, and probably over a year, and it's due for at least one update. And I am out of storage, and I spent, I can't tell you how long yesterday, trying to figure out how to get my videos and photos from my phone to my computer. And I've gone down a rabbit hole. And I think I almost accidentally backed him up on our Frog account.
1: Oh, my Lord.
0: And I don't need that. I don't need people seeing what I'm seeing.
1: Yeah, what are you seeing, though? I feel like your pictures are just like of, like,
0: oh, the there's stuff in there. No. There's stuff in there.
1: Your shingles?
0: Yeah. Yeah, I took pictures of my shingles. I sure did.
1: That's what you don't want people to see.
0: Why would
1: I? Your diseased body. That's it.
0: That's a big part of it, sure.
1: What else? What else do you have on your phone?
0: I don't know, Johanna. There's years of stuff on there. But at any rate, I don't know how to do that, and I don't know how to search. I don't know what I'm doing. All I know is I saw that yesterday. And I think that's the first time that we've had somebody do that. Real smart, though.
1: It is smart.
0: She'll be on the show tomorrow. Tina's her name, and we're still looking for a match. So if you want to, if you're interested in meeting her, guys, let us know. She's 44, and she's willing to go 10 years younger or older. You can check her out and message us if you're interested. We're going to be turning on the cams after 7 o'clock this morning. When we come back, this is actually sad news for Lincoln. Something is going away forever in Lincoln, and it will be greatly missed. Greatly missed. And there's a big debate about whether or not they had what was the best in town.
1: Oh.
0: You're never going to be able to get it again. And we'll share that with you when we come back.
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18: Mainly cloudy this morning with a 40% chance of rain, temperature rising to around 70 by noon. This afternoon, remaining mainly cloudy and cooler with a high temperature in the low 70s, there is also a 60% chance of rain. Tonight, mostly cloudy with a 30% chance of rain, low in the low 60s. From the 1011 Severe Weather Center, I'm meteorologist Brandon Rector.
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0: You know, there's been a debate, and I don't know if you, I don't know how you feel about this, or if you even think there is a debate. Who has the best breadstick? Fazoli's or Olive Garden? My kids go back and forth on this one.
1: I don't know. I don't know if I've ever eaten at Fazoli's.
0: Oh, well, you're never going to be able to again because the last one closed on Monday. And they have unlimited breadsticks. The best breadsticks a man can eat, or a woman, but I feel like it's a man more often than a woman's going to feed their face with unlimited.
1: You can't get them anymore,
0: huh?
1: Can you just, like, get breadsticks and just eat that and not get anything else?
0: I think you have to order something. And they're fresh and they melt in your mouth. Olive Garden is good, too, but it's different. Sometimes they come out a little hard. But I like them. I won't turn down a breadstick either way. But if you were a fan of Fazoli's, Lincoln doesn't have one anymore. The one on North 27th Street closed down not long ago. And then the one over close to the radio station now is closed on Monday. Sad day.
1: Wow.
0: It's a sad day.
1: Yeah, I wish I could be more sad about it with you, but...
0: Well, I didn't know because of your allergies whether or not you...
1: Yeah.
0: Can you have butter? I always forget. Yeah, then no. These things will slide out of your hands. There's so much butter on them and salt. That's not a healthy item. It's not a healthy item, but... You get confused sometimes at the menu because, you know, stuff looks healthy.
1: Well, why did it close?
0: Why do things close?
1: Why did this one close?
0: I mean,
1: why are the breadsticks all the rage?
0: They're free, though. You're not making any money off of them.
1: Maybe
0: could be the problem.
1: That's why they close.
0: Business model's wrong, yeah.
1: Everybody's taking lots of breadsticks.
0: Yeah. It must have run its course, and I don't know how that's possible. The Submarinos or whatever. I used to eat there quite often.
1: It sounds like it. My goodness, I didn't know you were such a Fazoli's guy.
0: Oh, God. When you get that bag of bread and the butter be seeping through the bag, you know you got yourself a good one. It's hot already. Johanna, I can't even describe it, how they just would melt in your mouth, a breadstick.
1: Can you compare it to something else?
0: No, it's uncomparable. Like, the only other thing you can compare it to is Olive Garden breadstick. Which are good, but they're a little heartier. You know, you actually have to chew them. Where Fazoli's, it would melt in your mouth. It was so good.
1: So is Fazoli's a franchise like across the United States?
0: Oh man,
1: States of America?
0: You have no idea about Fazoli's. Yes.
1: I don't know.
0: Yeah.
1: Oh, are they closing across America?
0: I haven't looked at that data. I have no idea.
1: I'm really trying hard to be, like, incredibly interested in this.
0: You don't have to be. That's fine. There are people listening that are...
1: No, I know. I'm sure there are.
0: Yeah. I mean, I've never been there.
1: I'll be honest. I saw the sign, and I didn't really even know how to pronounce it.
0: You didn't know it was Fazoli?
1: Yeah.
0: I almost screwed up. You didn't know it was Fazoli? Well, we'll say if you trip, you out of towners coming into Lincoln to get yourself some breadsticks and Fazoli's. Nope, they done. Closed up shop.
1: Sad day.
0: No, it's not. Not for you. Thank you for trying, though. I appreciate it. I appreciate that. I got bruises all over my body. Want to know why?
1: Oh, I'm sure I can guess.
0: Don't yet.
1: Okay.
0: I got a really nasty one. Oh, my God.
1: Can you show it? Picture no proof.
0: It's
1: oh,
0: right there.
1: Lord.
0: You see that?
1: Oh, my gosh. What is that?
0: I'll tell you when we come back in a second.
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0: So I have shingles. I'm at the very end of it. AI says don't go to jiu-jitsu. I went anyway yesterday. AI's worried about me, though, because it's not all the way cleared up. I mean, there's no blisters or anything.
1: What day are we on?
0: We're over 3 weeks. We're 3.5 weeks.
1: You should be done by now. Your AI's baby.
0: No, that's not true. I had a bad case of it. I think I had a bad case of the shingles, even though I got on the antivirals quickly. And I'm worried that there may be a little bit of scarring, but I'm not sure yet. I'm hoping some of it fades. A lot of it has. It's on my booty. And then does the wraparound on me. The wraparound's what I'm worried about. And I wanted to show the boys yesterday, but I didn't think it's appropriate.
1: The boys at jiu-jitsu?
0: Uh-huh.
1: No.
0: I wanted them to see. I already did jokes and stuff. Told them I'm still contagious. Even though I'm not. Just want to see their reaction.
1: Why are you joking about that when you're about to touch someone?
0: I don't know, but they didn't seem to care. One guy said, he said, I ain't got COVID yet. See if I can get the shingles. I said, buddy, this ain't. I'm just joking. I'm not actually contagious anymore. But then they took it to me a little bit.
1: It looks like it based on that
0: the bruise. It's massive.
1: What happened?
0: I don't even know. I was kind of a weird dude, though. Like when I played football, I used to like it after games when I have bruises all over my body.
1: You like that?
0: I do. It makes me feel like I did something, like I accomplished something. But not I haven't. Not really. I got beat up.
1: Well, I feel like it's placement is everything, because the closer they get to your hands, the more it looks like old people bruises.
0: Ah, I know. It's like my grandma. I was always fixated on hers when she had IVs and stuff in her hand.
1: And it just bruised so easily. Bruised so easily. Yeah.
0: Well, I would like to think that every human bruises. You know, some easier than other.
1: Like
0: point being, I don't know that that was an easy bruise. You're trying to sell it like it is an easy bruise, but I think they worked for it.
1: It looks like someone manhandled your wrist.
0: he must have something. He did something.
1: See, the problem with this whole thing is that you don't remember, which makes me feel like it's an easy bruise.
0: That's a good point, actually.
1: Yeah, you don't remember it happening?
0: The only pain I remember, I had a tap yesterday because guy was laying on my, he was laying on my shingle area. And he didn't even do anything. Like, he was just got on it, and I just tapped.
1: Did you tell him why you tapped?
0: I said, yeah, you're on my sensitive area, my tenders. Tell him I'm tenders, bud.
1: And that's close to your part, so...
0: Yeah.
1: He probably thought that's what you meant.
0: Could have, I guess.
1: Any more bruises? Is that it? Only on the wrist?
0: Still my eyes go to. I have a little bit of bruises everywhere, but that's the major one. I'm going back today. Yeah, professor, every time I turn around and look at him, he's giving me thumbs up. Doing okay.
1: Oh, you're like the poor kid in the class.
0: Poor kid?
1: Like, oh, poor Gary.
0: Yeah, right. I know. He's worried about me. Yeah.
1: Oh. It's good, though. I'm glad you're back at it.
0: Thank you. I feel much better after doing it.
1: I think it changes your mood.
0: I think I'm in a better mood.
1: Yeah.
0: Maybe, possibly. I got endorphins running through me.
1: There you go.
0: Still can't wear any underwear, but... Next step. That is the next step.
1: One day at a time, you know.
0: Really excited. Actually, I don't know if I'm going back.
1: Oh, you like it?
0: Kind of.
1: Yeah, it's freeing.
0: Yeah, I never thought I'd be that guy, but.
1: And whitey tighties were just a little too tight.
0: I don't know. No. I ain't worn them for years. Don't be spreading that around. All right, we're going to take a break. We'll come back. We're going to get these cams on. We got some tickets to the Lancaster County Super Fair and details on how you can win tickets to Tim McGraw in Kansas City. It's all on the way.
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broadcasting from the John Henry's Plumbing, Heating, and Air and Electrical Studio, where the thermostat is set to the exact temperature no one can agree on. 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

0: Megan Maroney on Sunday. She's going to be at the Pinnacle Bank Arena. Hopefully you're there, too. 4:30 till 6:30. If you got tickets, come on out. Rail Yard with Carpets Direct. There's a pre-party happening where we're going to give you a chance to win a lot of stuff, including concert tickets and an upgrade to VIP for that concert with Megan Maroney. So that's in the Loge on Sunday. And I think, I don't know, you know, I know that you're going to be at the pre-party on Sunday, and I feel like maybe you were just a little concerned before yesterday that you're going to have to get up on stage and do all the stage stuff, and that really is not something you enjoy doing a lot. And I'm there with you. I'm not super fan of it either. We found out yesterday, Corey, who's on a fishing trip right now at Lake of the Woods with Ballard's, a trip we do every year, he'll be back, and he'll be out there on Sunday too. So if you want to come by and say hi to us and possibly get upgraded to the Loge, that'll be happening 4:30 until 6:30. We also, are we doing it on Friday, the floor seats?
1: Yeah, baby, let's go.
0: We haven't come up with an idea yet. We got to think about that one.
1: Yeah, we need to come up with a good idea because those are great tickets.
0: What's the one we had? I got Mouthy in my head.
1: What? Mouthy for Maroney?
0: Yeah, I just have it in my head because you and I were talking about it off
1: make
0: air.
1: Out. But no,
0: make out. That's what I meant. Yeah. We were thinking about doing that one again, you know, like the, I can't remember the other artist. I think it was Chris Stapleton, Kiss for Chris. And
1: yeah, but man, the last time we did it, they kissed for so long, we couldn't get them to stop kissing. There's a flaw in the system.
0: There's a flaw. And I think the flaw is we don't have good enough backup prizes.
1: Yeah, people are like, I've been kissing this long. I'm waiting for the good stuff.
0: Yeah. I mean, Lancaster County Fair, yeah, it's fun. Everybody wants to go to it. But are they going to stop kissing for that? No, they're not going to.
1: Mm-mm.
0: It's got to be something that's somewhat equivalent to the main prize that you have.
1: Yeah, because here's the thing. I can't sit here all day. I got a full-blown family.
0: I know.
1: These people kissing after 9, we got a problem.
0: I know, and it was starting to be that way last time. But, man, there's some good content that comes out of it. The one guy that came there in a tuxedo.
1: That was a tuxedo.
0: In a tuxedo, and he had had a heart attack. And then he got matched up. Listen, you don't know who you're going to kiss till you get to the station, and you have to draw numbers and stuff. He got mad stuff. This guy had to be in his 50s. This don't even sound legal, but it is. They're all legal age. The girl's in her 20s.
1: Yeah, it was a real exciting day for him, but also a liability for us because he got that old heart, the heart attack in his back pocket. I was a little I was nervous for him.
0: He did good, and they locked on for a while, but I think she said, I had enough. So she backed out. And I don't know, didn't he have heart problems again after that? It seems like he did.
1: I don't know, Gary.
0: Yeah, the one the guy felt this was embarrassing. They ended up winning, right? Well, we only had, here's another flaw in the game. We have like one set of floor seats. So only one of the kissers would be able to win. Well, do you remember when the guy, they were kissing, and they ended up winning, and we talked to them afterwards, and he felt a connection with her.
1: Yeah.
0: And so he asked her out on a date right there live on the air after kissing this woman for, I don't know, an hour and a half. And she's like, no. I'm good.
1: I'm good. Thanks, though. They were the ones who were, like, pressed up against the wall.
0: Yeah, legs hiked up.
1: Oh, it was a show.
0: Yeah.
1: They put on a show.
0: Right, yeah.
1: That's crazy. Man, reminiscing on all these memories is making me want to do it.
0: It's a lot of fun, but there's too many obstacles, I think, in the way.
1: What's another M? What's another M we can put with that?
0: I was going to say milk me.
1: But milk that me? Milk me the first for Maroney. Oh my god.
0: That's just an unfiltered answer. I don't know.
1: I kinda like it. Let's explore.
0: We'll come up with something good, and you'll have a chance to win floor seats on Friday for that concert on Sunday. And again, if you're wanting to be upgraded to Loge, another opportunities on Sunday, 4:30 till 6:30 with Carpets Director. Pre-party in the rail yard.
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16: Mainly cloudy this morning with a 40% chance of rain, temperature rising to around 70 by noon. This afternoon, remaining mainly cloudy and cooler with a high temperature in the low 70s. There is also a 60% chance of rain. Tonight, mostly cloudy with a 30% chance of rain, low in the low 60s. From the 1011 Severe Weather Center, I'm meteorologist Brandon Rector.
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4: Lancaster County Super Fair, we have passes to get you and your family in. Four tickets to get in. Four tickets to bull riding. $40 worth of food. I haven't had myself a corn dog, a fair corn dog in years.
5: You're my kind of guy. I love a fair corn dog.
4: Oh, it's got to be a good one.
5: I just had one at a carnival. It was good.
4: Was it?
5: I just love them. I'm kind of gross with it, though. I'm a big mustard person. I'll just slather that buddy all up in mustard. Oh,
4: only so mustard, good. No ketchup.
5: No ketchup.
4: Huh. Yeah. It brings me back. Well, if you want to win it, we're going to give you a chance this morning. We would love to, and this is something, I don't know, do you have the music ready for this already? Probably not.
5: I can.
4: Okay, why don't you work on that? This is where we find out what you do for a living. It's a fun little game that we've been playing lately. Call the show, 474-FROG. You give us three clues, seductively, by request.
5: What was that?
4: I didn't say it real good. Seductively. We then try to guess what you do for work. You play along, too, if you're watching the show on the cam. We're live now. You can watch the show. And just for getting on the air with us, you'll be in to win four tickets to the fair, four tickets to bull riding, $40 worth of corn dogs.
5: You can spend your $40 however you want.
4: That's, I'm spending it all on corn dogs.
5: Gary is spending it.
4: Maybe a funnel cake. I'm not really into funnel cake.
5: Too sweet for me now. As a kid, I would have went ham on a funnel cake. Did you get down with a Bloomin' Onion?
4: Bloomin' Onion, I'll get down with a little bit. Mm. Not a deep fried Oreo at any rate.
5: I've never tried any of those. Do you want to know something?
4: Yeah.
5: I've never been to a big fair like that.
4: A big fair? What?
5: Is it super fair? It seems
4: well,
5: super.
4: Yeah, this is a super fair, sure. You've never been, have you been to the state fair?
5: No.
4: You've only been to little bitty old Beaver City fairs?
5: Hey, watch your mouth. Furnace County Fair is legit. Okay?
4: Well, I don't think you're missing out on the corn or on the Oreo. That's not my view.
5: Well, there's a bunch of different deep fried things, but.
4: Maybe they've gotten a little out of control with that, a little out of hand, I think.
5: Yeah, it's crazy. You can deep fry anything. It's wild.
4: Yeah. Well, if you want to play, 474-FROG is our number. We'll take a quick break, and we'll be back here in about 3 minutes. So think about this. What do you do for work? Come up with three clues. Try to make them kind of fun, you know what I mean? Play around with it a little bit.
5: Mm.
4: And then we'll try to guess what you do, and you could be winning that package to the Lancaster County Fair. 474-FROG.
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1: As we continue through our drive time just south of O Street on South 70th, apparently a deer has been struck. Do watch for potential lane shift in that area. Thanks to Loretta for calling in. Otherwise, most traffic moving well. A few volume slowdowns, and we do have several construction projects. Keep in mind, South 48th, normal to South Street, and South Street to Sumner. Those two areas are closed for a water main project, along with South Street 49th to Cotner westbound. If you see a tow spot, call the traffic hotline 402-479-1414. That's another check of your time saver traffic.
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9: Mainly cloudy this morning with a 40% chance of rain, temperature rising to around 70 by noon. This afternoon, remaining mainly cloudy and cooler with a high temperature in the low 70s. There is also a 60% chance of rain. Tonight, mostly cloudy with a 30% chance of rain, low in the low 60s. From the 1011 Severe Weather Center, I'm meteorologist Brandon Rector.
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4: We're going to try to guess what you do for work. Give us three clues, seductive clues. And just for getting on the air and playing, we're going to guess, see if we can figure out what it is. We'll give you a chance to win tickets to the Lancaster County Super Fair. Four tickets. You get four tickets to bull riding and then $40 in food. So let's go ahead and welcome Matt to the show. Matt, good morning. You're live on the air. Are you there, buddy?
5: No, I'm here. Good morning, guys.
4: Good morning. Okay, so as soon as Johanna gets us, she got it. Yep, music is all ready to go. Matt, we're ready for your three clues.
5: All right, here we go. Well, number one, if the number is right, we will give you what you want.
6: Okay.
5: Number two, we will drill all your holes, no matter how many there are.
4: All right.
5: And number three, guys, when we first start, it'll be soft, but don't worry, it'll get hard eventually.
6: Oh. You know what's throwing me off? If the number is right, we'll give you what you want. Because I think I know what it is.
4: Even the soft going to hard?
6: Soft going to hard. That's the easiest clue to me.
4: What's that one?
6: Sounds like concrete.
4: Oh, that is, what's the first clue, Johanna? Soft to hard, that's good. That is concrete. That got to be concrete.
6: Yeah, but
4: we drill
6: all your holes. And the first one was, if the number's right, we'll give it to you. It was something like that. I kind of made it up.
4: I don't know what else would be soft than hard.
6: Yes, you do.
4: He don't sound like that kind of guy, though. I'm also thinking magic shell, but he can't be a magic shell maker.
6: Magic shell? Wait, like the chocolate? Chocolate?
4: Yeah. That's the best invention ever.
6: Dude, magic shell slaps. Is it still around?
4: Yeah.
6: Dude, I'm buying some magic shell today.
4: Oh, it is the best. Off the heart all day.
6: Oh.
4: Yeah.
6: Okay, I say it. Magic shell maker.
4: We say you make a magic shell, bud. What do you do, Matt?
5: No, that's wrong, guys. I'm an estimator for a concrete contractor. We specialize in drilled piers and slabs on substations in Nebraska and all around the country.
6: Oh.
4: Wow. Did you start in the concrete business yourself? Like, were you a finisher or anything like that?
6: Interesting choice of
5: words. A long time ago, I worked for a foundation contractor that did poured walls on residential, commercial, and industrial projects.
4: I just, huge respect to those guys. It's the hardest job I've ever had. And I wasn't a finisher. I was the wheelbarrow man, which is like the low guy, you know? And I spilt that wheelbarrow so many times.
6: So you spilled concrete everywhere?
4: Yes. Yes.
6: What?
5: Yeah, especially with the heat nowadays, the heat is, I give those guys credit out in the field.
4: Yeah, it is not an easy job. Matt, thank you, man. Go ahead and text your name to the show, the same number you called, and we'll get you in to win the tickets, okay?
5: All right, will do, guys. Have a good rest
6: of
5: your week.
4: Okay, you too. 474-FROG if you want to play. Are we waiting on another caller?
6: We are.
4: Well, let's take a quick break. We'll come back. You give us three clues what you do for work. We'll guess, and you could win tickets to the Lancaster County Super Fair. The pack again includes bull riding tickets and then $40 in vouchers for food. 474-FROG.
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2: 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The Summer of Fun is on Froggy 98. Froggy has your excuse on why you were late to work. Blame it on the traffic. 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
0: Most everyone doing a great job. No reported accidents or major delays. We do have several construction projects. Keep in mind Van Dorn, 20th to 17th, westbound lane closure for a water main install. North 48th Street, Superior to Cornhusker, southbound lane closure for paving project. Access to businesses will be maintained. And work continues on the I-180 bridge over I-80. Do watch for lane shifts and slower traffic in that area. In the interest of safety, make sure the headlights are on. If you come across anything that gets in your way, call the traffic hotline 402-479-1414. That's another check of your time saver traffic.
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2: Hey, we are aware of the last phone call that we took. We thought we were off air and it was on air. There's a lot of buttons to push.
3: Listen, we're riding a bicycle together. I'm responsible for certain buttons and Gary's responsible for other buttons on the same exact board. It's very confusing. And Mama forgot to press the button.
2: Well, Mama not going to have to do it much longer. We'll get that producer for the show.
3: Oh, yeah, I'm sure.
2: All right, we're giving you a chance to win tickets to the Lancaster County Super Fair. It includes bull riding for four, and it also includes $40 worth of fair food. And we have, this should be interesting, Carrie, she just got in her car, and she heard that we were giving something away, so Carrie wants to win something. She called the radio station, and we told her what she needs to do. Carrie, are you still there?
4: I am.
2: All right, so we want to try to guess what you do for work, Carrie. So you got to give us three clues, and we ask that you do it seductively. The delivery doesn't have to be seductive.
3: Yeah, you don't.
2: I mean, if you want to, you can.
3: Might add a little flair to it, yeah. But really, just the clues need to be have a little bit of innuendo.
4: Oh my goodness, this is kind of tough, but I'll try.
3: Okay.
4: Is that okay?
3: Yeah,
4: that
3: just I try.
2: Do your best. Do
3: yeah.
2: your best.
3: Yeah, that's all you can do.
4: Okay, well, the first clue would be it is dry, but it can be very wet.
3: Good. This is a good
2: You're really
3: start.
2: Good at this game.
3: It's dry, but it can be wet. You know, reminds me of that. Did you ever use baking soda and water, or cornstarch and water, and then make that weird dry, wet stuff?
4: Yeah.
3: You know what I'm talking about? That was for kids who were too poor for Play-Doh.
2: What about dry ice? You're not supposed to touch dry ice. But dry ice, it looks like it's wet, but hey, it's dry, isn't it?
3: It's a good thought. Okay, second clue.
4: It can suck, but sometimes you need it to suck harder.
3: Oh.
2: She's going all the way with these clues.
3: She is. It can suck, but sometimes you need it to suck harder. Huh.
2: All right, final clue.
3: Final clue.
4: Sometimes your body can hurt, and your hands especially can hurt, but you just have to keep scrubbing to make everything look good.
3: Okay. Sucking, scrubbing. What was the first one again?
2: Dry but wet.
3: Oh, I know. I think I might know.
2: For real?
3: Yeah, it might not be a... it's not like a silly guess. Do you have a silly guess?
2: No.
3: She's a dry cleaner.
2: Wet, dry. Did you say no, Carrie?
3: Can I be honest? I don't know how dry cleaning works.
2: Where do they do it?
3: And what,
2: it doesn't
3: it
2: look
3: dry?
2: Like well, first of all, it doesn't look like they do it at the dry cleaning store. Where are they doing it? Everything is hung.
3: I don't know. It's very confusing. Are you a dry cleaner?
4: I am not.
3: Oh, I feel so confident.
4: So close. You are so close.
3: Dang.
2: You work at a laundromat?
3: Carpet.
4: Nope. I clean houses for a living.
3: Oh, okay.
4: Love you guys.
2: Well, let's walk through those clues.
4: MRI right now, and I like get in on this conversation, and I'm like, I'm just gonna call and see what this is all about.
3: I love it.
2: What's the wet and dry?
4: So you really made me play my work this morning already with the brain.
3: Yeah, you did really good.
2: Hey, is it too personal to ask what the MRI is about? Is everything okay?
4: Yeah, it's just from my horse that threw me off. But hey, I just get right back on that horse and keep riding her.
2: Yeah,
3: very
2: keep riding
3: scared
2: her.
3: Of horses, so.
2: And I don't like them. They're mean.
3: They're not mean.
2: Well, I got kicked by one when I was
4: mean,
2: six.
4: They're not mean, Gary. They're friendly. They're
2: Carrie,
4: therapy.
3: I heard you were a naughty six-year-old. I'm sure you
2: No,
3: were.
2: I was trying to feed it, and it kicked me. Six-year-old kid.
3: Well, you're not supposed to stand behind them.
2: I did
4: it. No, you don't ever stand behind them.
2: Okay, I wasn't, but that's all right. Carrie, have a wonderful day, and good luck with the MRI.
3: I care.
4: Thank you.
2: All right. We'll see you later. Do we have anybody else that's wanting to play?
3: Yeah, let's go.
2: Okay, yeah, let's get them on the air here and do another round of what do you do for work. Good morning. You're live on the air. What's your name?
5: Coriana.
2: Hi, Coriana. How are you?
5: Rayana.
3: Yeah.
2: Or Rayana. Hi, Rayana. How are you? How are you?
5: I'm good. How are you? I'm good. How are you?
2: I'm good. Thanks for asking. Three clues, Corey. What a color.
3: Rayana.
2: I got it. Now I have Corianna on the brain. Rayana?
5: Come on, Gary. Get it together.
2: Is Corianna, is that a spice? There's some kind of spice.
3: Coriander?
2: Coriander. I'm not going to try to say your name again. Can you give us three clues what you do for work and make them spicy?
5: I work with the elderly. Super what sexy. We do spices up their day. And they love what I can provide for them.
2: You ever seen the videos of the old men? And they have like a...
3: What?
2: You ever seen the video at the nursing home of the old men? They're like they're in their chairs or whatever. And they're all like out in the lobby. And they have like a girl come in there that, you know, she's a dancer.
3: They bring a stripper?
2: Yeah.
3: I'm different algorithm.
2: No.
3: Different algorithm. Sorry.
2: Well, she's working with the elderly.
3: You think she's a stripper for nursing homes?
2: For the old people, yeah. It's not what she's wanted to get into, but you got to start somewhere. Yeah, she's getting experience there before she makes it to the main stage.
3: Okay, final answer. You're a dancer, wink, wink,
2: for old people.
5: No, I am life enrichment. Which is activities for them.
3: You could also life enrich doing the dancer stuff. Maybe add that to your, like, you know, your schedule.
2: No, I wouldn't recommend it. They're still handsy at that age. I would not guess.
3: Yeah, they're handsy and they're just mouthy.
2: Yeah.
3: You know?
5: Oh.
2: Yeah, that's
5: not
2: wonderful.
5: Where I work. They,
3: you got sweet
5: they
3: ones?
5: They love what I do for them. And
2: oh, that's really sweet.
5: We do dances, too, though, but not spicy. Fun dances.
3: Fun dances.
2: What a rewarding job. That's wonderful.
3: Sweet that you do that. I love it.
2: Can you text your name to the show, the number you called, and we'll get you in to win the tickets, okay?
5: I sure can. You guys have a good morning.
2: All right, you too. Thank you. Bye.
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10: 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No reported accidents or major delays. We do have several construction projects. Keep in mind Van Dorn, 20th to 17th, westbound lane closure for a water main install. North 48th Street, Superior to Cornhusker, southbound lane closure for paving project. Access to businesses will be maintained. And work continues on the I-180 bridge over I-80. Do watch for lane shifts and slower traffic in that area. In the interest of safety, make sure the headlights are on. If you come across anything that gets in your way, call the traffic hotline, 402-479-1414. That's another check of your time saver traffic.
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4: 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I'm really getting into posting these Instagram reels. But I don't know if I can take the metrics. I don't know. It's kind of hurtful. Like, you can see behind the scenes. You post it, right? And maybe what we should do as a show is just post it and just let it go. Don't go and look at it anymore.
5: You're talking to yourself right now. I do. I don't look at any of that. Moving on.
4: You don't look at, like, the skip rate?
5: No, I don't even know how to get to that. Like, what are you talking about?
4: Well, it's hurtful.
5: That's how people skip our video, and you can see how many people
4: you can see
5: skip
4: the percentage of people that are skipping it. Yeah.
5: Oh, gag. Never show me where that's at. I never want to see that. No, thank you.
4: Uh-huh.
5: A lot of people skipped your video.
4: Ours. Wow. You're on it, too. Don't say my video. It just got posted yesterday. This is at Frog Mornings on Instagram if you want to follow. And we picked up a couple stragglers. I thought we'd get more. But it's a nice little start. We have 3,300 views.
5: Now, why are you doing numbers talk on here? No, it was like 80,000 views, okay?
4: Average watch is 11 seconds. And I think the video is
5: longer than I thought.
4: Really? Skip rate is 30%.
5: 30% skip rate? Hey, but you know what? We're lower than 50%. That feels good.
4: Oh, I love the positivity.
5: Yeah.
4: I love it. One comment, and the guy called us the R word.
5: Oh, he did?
4: Yeah.
5: Where? Where? Is this on
4: Instagram? On the post, yes.
5: Oh, I got to see who said the R word. You know.
4: I didn't recognize who it was. I have no idea. 5 shares, though. People are sharing it for some reason. I don't even know why.
5: Why
4: it was R? The one how when you were talking about your body odor, and how your husband liked it, and I said something about cavemen. You know, how dirty you would be as a cave woman. And I don't think he'd like it back then. That was kind of the...
5: Now, let's be more specific about what he said. He said, why are they talking like our words? Which is an extra diss. Because our job is to talk.
4: Oh, you know what I don't understand, though? As you look at these numbers, it shows who viewed your reel. 90% are non-followers.
5: Yeah,
4: it
5: must be.
4: But I don't even understand how that gets out to them.
5: You know what I don't like is this AI search at the top. I can't even get back to it. It said Johanna's... What was that about?
4: What did it say about you?
5: It said AI search, Johanna's husband body odor. What?
4: Does that mean... It makes it sound like your husband smells.
5: It's like a viral story. Yeah, like I got a stinky husband.
4: Can you believe it, Johanna?
5: Johanna's husband body odor.
4: Uh-huh. That's interesting. It could also, I think he smells good, but I never really smelled him. But he also is blue collar, so it would make sense. Maybe have a little bit of smell to him when he comes home, yeah?
5: Yeah, I like a man who sweats.
4: Mm-hmm.
5: I like a man who works hard. It's attractive.
4: I get it.
5: Yeah.
4: I get it.
5: Am I smelling it? No. I'm not getting in there and smelling it. No. He can smell my pits all day. Mm-mm. Vice versa. No, thank you.
4: I'll try to stay out of the metrics, but seriously, if you want to give us a follow, we try to post new stuff on there. I'm trying to get back at that little game at Frog Mornings on Instagram. When we come back, our Workplace Rewards Office of the Week, who is it? We'll announce that office and then give them a call, all of that, in just a few minutes.
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7: On the downhill side of our drive time traffic, no accidents or major delays. Everybody gets a gold star. We do have several construction projects. Keep in mind South Street 17th to 27th, eastbound lane closures for paving repairs. Work continues on Highway 77 or the Homestead Expressway at Warlick Boulevard, West Denton Road, an overpass project with lane shifts. We have had a few accidents in that area. Do use extra caution. And work continues on bridges I-180 between Cornhusker and downtown. Do watch for potential lane closures. If you see a trouble spot, call the traffic hotline 402-479-1414. Keeping you moving with Time Saver Traffic, I'm Chris Lofgren.
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11: Mainly cloudy and cooler today with a high temperature this afternoon in the low 70s. There is also a 60% chance of showers and maybe a few isolated thunderstorms. Tonight, mostly cloudy with a 30% chance of rain, low in the low 60s. Thursday, mainly cloudy with a 60% chance of showers and maybe a few thunderstorms, high in the mid-70s. From the 1011 Severe Weather Center, I'm meteorologist Brandon Rector.
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5: I don't think you're going to believe me when I tell you this, but my phone, I told you earlier, I don't know if it was on air or off air, I forgot already, but I have, oh, wait a minute.
6: What?
5: I have too many photos and videos on it. I can't update it. And now I can't even access, I can't access email sometimes.
6: Oh, this is a lie.
5: No, I know, that's what I knew that you were going to say, but look.
6: This is a lie.
5: Look, I just clicked email, look, I have a black screen.
6: Okay.
5: I swear.
6: Yeah, right.
5: I don't have it. I don't have the Workplace Rewards winner. I can't access it. And I don't know, the deeper part of the problem is I don't know how to get the videos and photos off my phone onto something else. I'm trying to work on that right now.
6: Oh, you still didn't figure that out?
5: No, I think maybe
6: You've got to just go get a new phone. That's what you have to do. You know what?
5: I'm not getting a new phone.
6: I understand. I'm in the same boat as you, but once it starts affecting your videos and photos, go get a new phone.
5: I just need to clear all the old stuff off there, and I'll get her done. But I can't read the email, so you're gonna have to pull it up.
6: Okay.
5: Yeah, you're gonna have to read it.
6: This is really the root of this. Everyone is the. It's. I like following along while Gary reads things because he's notorious for adding his own little language to the stories, and I think I made him self-conscious. So now he's acting like, I can't pull up my email.
5: Well, I didn't know, first of all, that you were following along as I was reading it. I thought I had liberty to add words, to ad-lib a little bit to the story. And part of it is because I find myself reading it wrong.
6: You read
5: so I go down.
6: Words.
5: I go down this route of I've got to save it, so I save it by just adding words to it.

0: Y-N.
1: That's a girl.
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1: Whoa.
0: That is crazy.
1: That's a lot.
0: While also managing phones and my chart messages throughout the day, the workload is demanding. But our staff remains committed to ensuring patients feel heard, cared for, and supported. This sounds like AI. I think they really wrote this.
1: Yeah, they're smart.
0: The teamwork, resilience, and dedication demonstrated by everyone in our office makes this group truly deserving of recognition. I am proud to work alongside such an exceptional team and would love to see their hard work acknowledged. So there you go. It's
1: wow.
0: Called Darren Up. And congratulate Darren on being the Workplace Rewards Office of the Week. Again, this is Brian Women's Care Physicians. What do you think Darren does there?
1: Say that you need an ultrasound.
0: No.
1: In your man voice. Do it.
0: It's only women.
1: So?
0: I say I have to change.
1: I don't know. Now you're making me nervous. Pelvic exam. Go. Cervix. Say cervix.
0: Oh, I got something in store.
2: Okay. Hello, you've reached Darren McLaughlin. Please leave me a message and I'll get back to you
1: Girl,
2: as soon as possible.
1: Sure.
2: Have a great day.
1: Hang up.
0: Yeah, hang up. Call back.
1: Sometimes you want me to call back and sometimes
0: Well, I
1: you
0: know,
1: don't.
0: But in this case, you got to call
1: oh,
0: back.
1: Oh, so I just got to know the special circumstances, huh?
0: I think we're supposed to know each other.
1: I know you too well. We got to leave some mystery, you know what I mean? Please answer.
3: This is Darren.
0: Hi, Darren. My name is Larry. My wife has pelvic problems. Honey, can you walk over to the phone? She's walking
1: Ow!
0: Kind of funny now.
1: Ow! Ow!
0: She needs to get examined.
3: Who is your wife?
0: Cinnamon.
3: Who's your wife?
0: Cinnamon. She was working last night.
3: How did you get my number?
0: We got it over at the establishment.
3: Okay, can you call the office phone and we can help you from there? This is my personal cell phone.
0: Darren, she's walking just fine. I'm
1: Darren.
0: Sorry. This is Gary and Johanna from Froggy 98. She was trying to get me to
3: God.
0: Say. She was trying to get me to tell you that I needed.
3: Wow. You know what? Your voice sounded familiar, and I didn't know why.
1: Oh, my gosh. I was trying to get him just to ask for an ultrasound or something or, like, a pelvic exam in his man
3: uh-huh.
1: voice and see how you handled it. And he just... He just randomly starts dragging me into it, so I
0: yeah,
1: apologize
0: that's right.
1: for that.
3: Oh, wow.
0: Hey, we just read your email on the air about the wonderful office that you work at, Brian Women's Care Physicians, and
3: yes.
0: you're helping
3: yeah.
0: 200 to 300 patients a day. That's crazy.
3: Yes. I know it.
1: That is wild.
0: Are you at work
3: yes.
0: right now?
3: I am.
0: You are, and then you're probably really busy. Can you just spend just a few moments talking about how great it is there and why you should be the Workplace Rewards Office of the Week?
3: Of course, yeah. I've been here for 4 years, and it's just the teamwork is great. We see so many patients, and everyone's passionate about caring for our patients. And we're short staffed right now.
0: Yeah.
3: And so everyone's been picking up,

0: extra, and it's just been tough, but we're just trying to get through it. But all of our staff, from the front desk to ultrasound to the nurses and, of course, the physicians, they're just amazing people to work with.
1: Aww, it sounds like
2: awesome.
1: A wonderful place. Yeah, well, you are the Workplace Rewards
0: Woo!
1: Officer of the Week, so congratulations.
0: Well, thank you.
1: Yeah, yeah, well, thank you. Thank you for listening. Thanks for kind of playing along there with our stupid phone call. And then you guys are, you're going to get some stuff from us. We've got Da Vinci's for you. We also have got some popcorn from Super Saver and then a beautiful bouquet of flowers from the STEM Gallery. So congratulations. Spread the word.
0: Well, thanks so much.
1: Yeah, you bet. If you can hang on 1 second, we'll give you some more details on when to expect that, okay?
0: Sounds good, yes.
1: And if you want to nominate your office, you can do that today. Just go to our website. We do it every week, Workplace Rewards Office of the Week. You can do it at froggy981.com.
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3: This is the Bryant Air Conditioning, Heating, Electrical, and Plumbing Froggy Forecast.
15: Mainly cloudy and cooler today with a high temperature this afternoon in the low 70s. There is also a 60% chance of showers and maybe a few isolated thunderstorms. Tonight, mostly cloudy with a 30% chance of rain, low in the low 60s. Thursday, mainly cloudy with a 60% chance of showers and maybe a few thunderstorms, high in the mid-70s. From the 1011 Severe Weather Center, I'm meteorologist Brandon Rector.
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2: Tomorrow, why am I still single? Sauter Heyman Jewelers. Tina. That's our girl.
3: Tina.
2: She works with hemp. I don't know what she does with it. I don't think she smokes it. But I think she's making some type of products with it, isn't she? That's what she does for a living.
3: Yeah, structures, materials, something like that. Yeah. Very useful.
2: Yeah, a lot of guys are wanting to meet her. She's 44. She'll go down to 34 or even up to 54. 20 age range there. She's got a lot to offer. She's done with the dating sites. I didn't get a chance to talk to her. I was having internet problems yesterday, but I saw your conversation with her. It went really well. Any highlights from that little convo that you had with her yesterday on the air?
3: Yeah, she's just super sweet, very positive, has a zest for life. Oh. I like how she talked a lot about how, like, she specifically said, people have lost their whimsy. Like, they don't make life magical anymore. And I was like, that is such a... I don't know, for this is going to sound kind of bad, but I don't mean it bad, but like for being 44 and you're still like, you know, making life magical, I think that's a great quality to have. And yeah. She's very active and beautiful.
2: Oh, yeah.
3: Like, she's pretty in her pictures, but she was even prettier to me just live on the cams.
2: Mm-hmm. Isn't she training for a havesie or something too?
3: I think so. I creeped her Facebook profile and she does run quite a bit.
2: Yeah.
3: So she's active. Yeah. Yeah. She's not looking to have more kids, though, so that's the only thing. And she's looking for someone taller than her.
2: That was something. I forgot about that. How old? She's 5'8", I think. That sound right?
3: I think so.
2: And she has older kids, I believe. But it doesn't matter the age. She doesn't want any more.
3: Yeah.
2: And that seems to be kind of the issue, because she's not against dating the younger guy. But if it's a younger guy that's wanting kids, then, you know, why are we doing this?
3: Can I be honest? I don't want to ask that.
2: I understand.
3: I want it to come out in the interview. Two reasons. Number one, it makes my life booking really hard. Number two reason, I think it adds a layer of like, oh, he's got something she said no to. Will she still say yes to him?
2: Uh-huh.
3: You know? You got to keep it kind of interesting.
2: Yeah, I think so.
3: So.
2: Okay, well, are you interested or not? If you are, get a hold of us. You can DM the show. You can text the show, 474-FROG. And let us know. We're going to be booking this for tomorrow. Tina, she's just a wonderful feature. We're really excited to have her on the show. And we're looking for a match for her. And if you think that's you, send a photo and then something about yourself to the show. Again, that's 474-FROG. You can text it or you can send us a message on any of our social media platforms. Thursday, tomorrow, Why Am I Still Single with Sauter Heyman Jewelers.
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0: Before we leave, another reminder, go to froggy981.com and sign up to win our KC Roll Call in Kansas City. Tim McGraw at the New Morton Amphitheater, a hotel stay at the Hilton Spark Hotel, and some gas money there and back. You can sign up one time a day. So make sure to do that. We'll be giving it away really soon. Congratulations again to our Workplace Rewards Office of the Week. Brian's, I don't have it in front of me, but the Brian's women's, they work with women. And we didn't know this until after talking to them on the phone, but they actually helped you, huh?
1: Yeah, specifically Darren, who was the one who nominated them. She helped me postpartum with my twins. Isn't that
0: awesome?
1: It's
0: incredible, yeah. Brian Women's Care Physicians. Over on A Street, they're the Workplace Rewards Office of the Week. And we're looking for our next one for next week. So if you want to nominate your office, go to froggy981.com. And then tomorrow we got Why Am I Still Single? Sondheim Jewelers. Last call for our girl, Tina, if you want to meet her, guys. Anywhere between the ages of 34 and 54, you can check her out, see what she looks like either on our Instagram page at Frog Mornings, or you can also go to Facebook, and that's where you can see some photos and read her bio. And she was on the show yesterday, so you can go back and watch that video if you're interested in learning more about her. And that's it. We'll see you tomorrow. Unless you got something else you want to add.
1: So much, but you know, I feel like we're just out of time.
0: And we are. So we'll play some music for you when we come back, and we'll see you here tomorrow morning.
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18: Good morning. This is Rhea Arms of the Rural Co-op with your morning grain update for July 20th, 2026. Markets in the overnights. Grain future prices higher overnight at 7 a.m. Central Time. September corn was 6 and a quarter cents higher. November soybeans was 15 and a quarter cents higher. And September hardover wheat was 3 quarters of a cent lower. The grains opened higher last night with corn and soybeans holding gains this morning amid strong trade volume, while wheat flipped to the low side despite escalating violence on both ongoing war fronts. A Russian missile strike on Ukraine corn cargo killed 10 people last night as both sides ramp up strikes there. On the home front, longer-term corn bell forecasts have flipped back to hot conditions after only a brief relief this week. Cash prices in Superior on open are cash corn 432 up 7.5, new crop corn 441 up 8.5, cash milo 332 up 7.5, cash beans 1157 up 19, new crop beans 1162 up 19, and new crop wheat 682 up 1.25. 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
8: Mainly cloudy and cooler today with a high temperature this afternoon in the low 70s. There is also a 60% chance of showers and maybe a few isolated thunderstorms. Tonight, mostly cloudy with a 30% chance of rain, low in the low 60s. Thursday, mainly cloudy with a 60% chance of showers and maybe a few thunderstorms, high in the mid-70s. From the 1011 Severe Weather Center, I'm meteorologist Brandon Rector.

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2: Yeah, I want tickets to the show on Thursday night at the Rococo. I've been doing all the vandalism, and if I don't get them, it's going to be keeping happening. You hear me?
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3: 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I get to meet Joe Gatto and Penthouse Amy doesn't.
0: Yeah. 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

Foggy is broadcasting from the John Henry's Plumbing, Heating, Air, and Electrical Studio, where we have it set to a balmy 64 degrees in order to keep the audience captivated and awake. KFGE, Milford, Lincoln. Froggy, 98.

You're listening to Froggy 98. Good morning and happy Wednesday to you. Hump Day is here. Your pal Brian is here riding shotgun with you, filling in for Corey while he is up in Minnesota for the rest of the week. I've got a bunch of today's best country queued up for you. So how about some Kane Brown up next? It's 9 o'clock.

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4: Mainly cloudy and cooler today, with a high temperature this afternoon in the low 70s. There is also a 60% chance of showers and maybe a few isolated thunderstorms. Tonight, mostly cloudy with a 30% chance of rain, low in the low 60s. Thursday, mainly cloudy with a 60% chance of showers and maybe a few thunderstorms, high in the mid 70s. From the 1011 Severe Weather Center, I'm meteorologist Brandon Rector.
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Ooh, that's what I'm saying every time I tune into Froggy 98. All right, I got to talk about this. I went up to Omaha yesterday. I saw the Odyssey. I know a lot of people have been saying, oh, it's great, it's great. They're right. Yeah, I was speechless for 25 minutes after the movie was done. It's good. Go see it. You're listening to Froggy 98.

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Boy, I tell you what, I hope you are as excited about this next one as I am. I've got tickets for you at froggy981.com. The Dandelion Tour is coming to Lincoln because everybody in town loves some Ella Langley.

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Man, I don't know if you stepped outside today, but it is actually a little bit nicer. Granted, anything less hot than 110 is pretty nice. Looking like it's going to be a little cooler today. Might even get a little bit of rain. I'm not going to complain about that. 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

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He's going to be coming to Kansas City this weekend to the Morton Amphitheater, and I think I've still got just a couple tickets available. 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It's going to be a great time. 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It's a Wednesday morning.

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It's your pal Brian here with you, getting you through your workday. Phone in for Corey. He's up in Minnesota at Ballard's Resort, gone fishing. Hope he doesn't find an iceberg. I've got all kinds of today's best country queued up for you. How about some Tucker Wetmore up next? Oh, no.

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5: Mainly cloudy and cooler today with a high temperature this afternoon in the low 70s. There is also a 60% chance of showers and maybe a few isolated thunderstorms. Tonight, mostly cloudy with a 30% chance of rain, low in the low 60s. Thursday, mainly cloudy with a 60% chance of showers and maybe a few thunderstorms, high in the mid 70s. From the 1011 Severe Weather Center, I'm meteorologist Brandon Rector.
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It's a hump day. We're almost halfway through the week. The weekend looks like a shining star on the horizon. Hey, speaking of a shining star, this weekend is going to be a really good time. Why? Well, Megan Maroney is coming to town. She's bringing the Cloud 9 World Tour to Pinnacle Bank Arena on Sunday. That's July 26th. On top of that, we're going to be out at the rail yard before the show from 4:30 to 6:30. Make sure to come say hi. You might even get some upgraded seats. Oh, yeah. It's Froggy 98.

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Hey, Corey Kent, you know the one. He's coming to the Buffalo County Fairgrounds this weekend, and I've still got some tickets available for you to go see the show. 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
1: you're listening to Froggy 98. You know, it's a little bit cloudy today. I don't know if you were going to go swimming, but if you were, I hope that you're not trying to go to the Meadow Lane pool. Why? Well, that's been closed for almost 3 years, and last night, the Lincoln City Council failed to pass funding to reopen it again. Ended in a 3-3 vote. It's tragic, really. 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

You're listening to Froggy 98 on this, a cloudy hump day. It's okay, the clouds aren't too bad. Hey, if you've been following the Cyclospora saga here on Froggy 98, got an update. Lancaster County has officially announced that 13 cases were reported in July.

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Have you been cruising down O Street lately, specifically 33rd and O Street? If you haven't, I suggest you stop by because Kohl's RX, they just opened their brand new location there, and there is a really cool mural on the wall. I've been watching them in a non-creepy way the last couple days painting it. It's been cool. It's Froggy 98.

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It's Wednesday afternoon for all you muggles out there. Your pal Brian is here getting you through your workday, filling in for Corey while he is up fishing at Ballard's Resort. Hope he doesn't crash into an iceberg. I've got all kinds of great Today's Best Country lined up for you. Here's

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3: Temperatures struggled to warm above 70 degrees today. What a change that is from the blazing heat earlier this week. Clouds stick around, so the temperatures will be pretty steady in the upper 60s the rest of this afternoon and evening. Showers will thin out by this evening, leaving us with mostly cloudy and mostly dry conditions, with a low in the lower 60s by Thursday morning. From the 1011 Severe Weather Center, I'm meteorologist Jessica Blum.
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Hey, if you are out in the Wilderness Park area and you are noticing that some of the park is, well, on fire, do not be alarmed. It's only a prescribed burn. Started at about noon. Going to be going until the fire is done. About 24 acres we're looking to burn. It's Froggy 98.

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Today's best country up next, well, it's Hardy.

It's Froggy 98. How about this? An e-bike driver was cited for speeding. You don't know how fast? He was going 22 miles over the speed limit. That's right. Old Speedy Gonzalez over here putting Pee-wee Herman to shame. Come on, guys. Slow down a little bit. You're listening to Froggy 98.

Jack in a cherry coke tent. Mama and daddy put their roots right here. This is where the car broke down. Yellow dog school bus kicking up red dust.

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That is Chase Matthew, and he is today's best country here on Froggy 98. And this weekend, he is going to be at the Morton Amphitheater in Kansas City, Missouri, with Jason Aldean, a dynamic duo. I've got tickets for you to go see the show. 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

0: The Gage County Fair is going on this week. This year's theme is Cream of the Crop. 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
1: I'm Ryan Martin with a look at your midday market update. Grain markets at midday in the green. New highs for the soybean market, and we're trying to get pretty doggone close to that on wheat as well. As a matter of fact, Kansas City wheat within a stone's throw now of printing an eighth in front of some of these futures levels. It was a little bit since we've seen that here recently. So nice run in the wheat market. Not sure it's going to be holding. It's mostly due to geopolitical strife at this point and the fact that corn and beans are up following crude oil. Crude oil's up $1.50 to almost $3 a barrel. And so you see all sorts of things trying to rally this market on the grain side, and none of them are exceptionally tied to major demand shifts or anything out there that is surprising on the demand side. Meanwhile, livestock seeing fat cattle go down again today, 215 to over $3 a hundredweight, so big losses there. Hogs are holding their own with slightly higher numbers August and October. I'm Ryan Martin.
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Now, Nebraska Task Force 1, they've been down in Texas because they've been dealing with some flooding down there. Now the task force is having to relocate because the water levels keep rising. Stay safe out there. It's Froggy 98.

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You're listening to Froggy 98 on a hump day. It is cloudy, but we're still having a good time. Your pal Brian is here getting you through your work day on this Wednesday afternoon. All right, I got to tell you, I went up to Omaha last night, sat in an IMAX theater, and watched The Odyssey. And I tell you what, it was incredible. And 15-year-old Brian Streeter was read The Odyssey from his English teacher, Mr. Donahue. Changed his life. I recommend you go watch the movie. It's Friday.

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15: Temperatures struggled to warm above 70 degrees today. What a change that is from the blazing heat earlier this week. Clouds stick around so that temperatures will be pretty steady in the upper 60s the rest of this afternoon and evening. Showers will thin out by this evening, leaving us with mostly cloudy and mostly dry conditions, with a low in the lower 60s by Thursday morning. From the 1011 Severe Weather Center, I'm meteorologist Jessica Blum.
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Man, I hope you're as excited about this one as I am. I've got tickets for you to go see this show at froggy981.com because it is going to be a hot seller. Everybody wants to get a piece of the Dandelion Tour at Pinnacle Bank Arena because everybody loves some

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1: 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It's Froggy 98. 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
2: 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You got a car show on Sunday, and throughout the Gage County Fair, you have the carnival. 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
4: Temperatures struggled to warm above 70 degrees today. What a change that is from the blazing heat earlier this week. Clouds stick around, so the temperatures will be pretty steady in the upper 60s the rest of this afternoon and evening. Showers will thin out by this evening, leaving us with mostly cloudy and mostly dry conditions, with a low in the lower 60s by Thursday morning. From the 1011 Severe Weather Center, I'm meteorologist Jessica Blum.
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It is a hump day, baby. Your pal Brian is here getting you through your work day, filling in for Corey this week. He's up in Minnesota at Ballard Resort, gone fishing. Hope he's having a good time. I'm going to be here with you, bringing you today's best country, and I've got it for you, just like this one. It's Ella Langley.

You're listening to Froggy 98. If you were like me, you have been weary of eating bagged lettuce lately because of the cyclosporiasis outbreak. Now, if you have been following the cyclosporiasis saga here on Froggy 98, it's time for another installment of Lettuce Watch because the Lancaster County Health Department announced that 13 cases were confirmed in July. Stay away from the lettuce! It's Froggy.

That's Jason Aldean with Whiskey Drink. He is today's best country here on Froggy 98. And he's going to be at the Morton Amphitheater in Kansas City this weekend. I've still got some tickets for you to go see the show. Check it out at froggy981.com. That's going to be a good one. Now you're listening to Froggy 98.

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Hey, don't forget, Lancaster County Super Fair coming to town. I've got tickets for you. 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It's Froggy 98.

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0: Hi, this is Lance Farmers Cooperative in Dorchester with the closing grain markets for Wednesday, July 22nd. September corn was up 9 1/4 at 462. December corn was up 9 1/2 at 485. November beans were up 16 1/4 at 1239. And January beans were up 16 at 1253. September Kansas City wheat was up 30 1/2 at 764. 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Thank you for listening. 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

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Your pal Brian is here getting you through your workday. Crazy to believe that the next time you and I talk, we will be halfway through the work week. I tell you what, it's been a hootenanny getting to hang out with you today, but I am kicking things over to the indefatigable Brooke Summers. She's going to get you through the drive home and keep bringing you all kinds of today's best country, just like this one up next. It's Corey Kent.

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1: From the John Henry's Plumbing, Heating, Air, and Electrical Studio. 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

Thomas Rhett and Jordan Davis ain't a bad life on Froggy 98. So Morgan Wallen is, you know, still out on his Still the Problem tour. It's on track to become the highest grossing concert tour of the year. According to reports, it could gross about $500 million. The tour kicked off in April, scheduled to wrap up August 1st, which means he'll beat Bad Bunny if he keeps going.

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1: Yes, and plenty big, separated space, dual temperatures, so you can go a little hotter on the spa end, a little cooler on the swimming end if you're exercising or it's just hot outside.
0: I know that the swim spas come in different shapes and sizes. Is all of that information laid out for you online?
1: It is. 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They start at 12-foot, go all the way to this 21-foot model, and you can kind of see how it can look in your backyard.
0: And where can we go to find out more details?
1: You bet. We've got a new showroom open now west of Grand Island in Alda. You can also find us in Lincoln at 20th and Nebraska Parkway, Omaha at 138th and Industrial Road, and always our website is spasonline.com.
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3: Temperatures struggled to warm above 70 degrees today. What a change that is from the blazing heat earlier this week. Clouds stick around so that temperatures will be pretty steady in the upper 60s the rest of this afternoon and evening. Showers will thin out by this evening, leaving us with mostly cloudy and mostly dry conditions, with a low in the lower 60s by Thursday morning. From the 1011 Severe Weather Center, I'm meteorologist Jessica Blum.
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1: Kane Brown with Heaven, Froggy 98. So Jimmy Buffett's got a posthumous album on the way. So Mac McAnally, a longtime member of Jimmy's Coral Reefer Band, said that he and bandmate Michael Utley are working on a posthumous Jimmy album, and it's going to have songs, he says, that are, quote, for the most part, tracks that have never been heard, or maybe they were cut to be like a one-off. The oldest tracks dating back to like 03. And then from about 4 years ago. There's no release date or title just yet.

Sproggin 88 and Nate Smith with World on Fire. Tucker Wetmore says he's got the soundtrack for your summer. It's the Sunburn mixtape set for release on

Sprocket 98 with Jelly Roll. It's called Liar. And his daughter, Bailey Ann, says she's about to make the internet crumble. She says if she tells the real reason behind the divorce of Bunny EXO and Jelly Roll, the internet will completely crumble. She said nobody cheated.

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2: The Gage County Fair is going on this week. 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

This year, they've got the cream of the crop at Gage County Fair in Beatrice, July 22nd through the 26th. It's boots and a few faces hitting the dirt in the high-stakes Pro Bowl riding on Wednesday. Tractor Power takes over on Thursday with the Nebraska Bush Bullers. 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

0: Come have a blast at the Sarpy County Fair in Springfield, July 29th through August 2nd. 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
1: Temperatures struggled to warm above 70 degrees today. What a change that is from the blazing heat earlier this week. Clouds stick around, so the temperatures will be pretty steady in the upper 60s the rest of this afternoon and evening. Showers will thin out by this evening, leaving us with mostly cloudy and mostly dry conditions, with a low in the lower 60s by Thursday morning. From the 1011 Severe Weather Center, I'm meteorologist Jessica Blum.
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Post Malone and Morgan Wallen. I had some help on Froggy 98. So Riley Green, you know, is going to be a new judge on The Voice this season, and he's got his very own custom chair given to him by Carson Daly, so he'll be able to keep his cowboy hat on set. Riley said, I got a little holster for my hat, so nobody else has that. He also teased that the holster, I don't know why I can't say that word, is going to be part of the strategy. He says, watch the hat, and you'll know if I want you for Team Riley. We'll have to see how he incorporates it.

Blake Shelton is today's best country on Froggy 98. You know the Super Fair is coming, right? Well, I got a Super Fair prize pack for you. Admission for four, $40 to the cafe, and four bull riding tickets for the event on August 8th. Having a little fun with you, so go ahead and text me a horse emoji. Yesterday it was Ferris wheel, today a horse emoji. So 474 Frog for your chance to win.

Skylar Hubbard with Dancing in the Country on Froggy 98. Get ready for Riley Green's customized chair as he sits as a judge on Voice. Carson Daly gave it to him. It has a holster for his hat. Well, he'll be able to find his hat, even though he says he can't find a girl.

He's getting ready to drop a new album. It's Shaboozy, good news, on Froggy 98. So his Outlaw, Sherry Lee, and Other Western Tales set to drop on July 31st. And he just dropped the track list, and the collaborations on that are crazy. Sam Elliott is on it. Yeah, Sam Elliott is on an album with Shaboozy.

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0: 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Froggy, how's your traffic report? 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
2: Good afternoon. For the most part, traffic moving well. No reported accidents or major delays. We do have several construction projects we'll want to keep in mind. South 70th, South Fork to Elmira, that's north and south of Nebraska Parkway, southbound lane closure for turn lane construction. Also Nebraska Parkway, 66th to 70th, eastbound right lane closure for turn lane construction. If you see a trouble spot, call the traffic hotline, 402-479-1414. That's a quick check of your time saver traffic.

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It's Ty Myers, Ends of the Earth on Froggy 98. 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
1: It's your country daily dirt. Garth Brooks is adding a new opening night to his upcoming arena tour. The show is taking place August 20th and will start the four back-to-back shows in Indianapolis. Tickets for the shows are on sale now. Darius Rucker is considering retiring in the next couple of years. He says he's really been looking at it. He played 110 shows last year. He says he still likes music, but he's enjoying being at home. He says he's looking at doing maybe a tour and one more big hoodie thing before he retires. He's currently out on his Songs of Summer tour. His next performance is Thursday in Phoenix. Willie Nelson is releasing a new memoir in November in honor of his wife, Annie. He calls it The Last Leaf: Reflections on Late Life Creativity and My Longest Love Affair. He says the backbone of the book is about love and his wife, Annie, who he calls his heroine. He also talks about getting COVID in 2022 and wanting to give up, but Annie wouldn't let him go. He said the years he's lived since then are all because of Annie, and so is this book. It's your Country Daily Dirt. I'm Brooke Summers.
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2: As we get into the heart of our drive time, do watch for slowdowns. Normal in South Street, an accident in the cleanup stages. East and westbound traffic running very slow, and for the time being, no left turns in the westbound lane at Normal and South Street. We do have several construction projects. We'll want to watch for lane shifts and lane closure. Keep in mind Sun Valley Boulevard of Charleston to 10th Street, that is closed for bridge work. If you see a trouble spot, call the traffic hotline 402-479-1414. That's another check of your time saver traffic.
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Man of Beer, Chris Jansen on Froggy 98. Well, it might not be a beer can, but how about an energy drink can? So Ella Langley teaming up with Raw Nutrition for Bum Energy by Ella Langley. Tastes like peaches and honey. No release date just yet, but apparently she'll have it out on her tour.

If he continues like he is, he's on track to have the highest grossing concert tour of the year. It's Morgan Wallen on The Problem, Froggy 98. He's out on his Still the Problem tour. And according to data, his tour could bring in about $500 million. Tour kicked off in April, set to wrap August 1st. Now, we know in the past he's kind of had some tour issues where he might have to cancel some shows or things like that. But if he is on track, if he stays on track, he'll end up beating Bad Bunny, who's in first place.

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2: The Gage County Fair is going on this week. 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
0: 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The Summer of Fun is on Froggy 98. Froggy has your afternoon traffic update. You might be off work, but now the real work begins. Dodging potholes. 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
3: On the downhill side of our drive time traffic, our accident at Normal and South Street has been cleaned up. It'll take a little while for the traffic to unwind after the slowdown. We do have several construction projects. Keep in mind Holdridge 65th to Cotner, eastbound lane closure for sewer replacement. North 48th Madison to St. Paul, southbound lane closure for building construction. And work continues on Cornhusker, 35th to Havelock. Lane shifts and lane closures and some head-to-head traffic in that area. If you come across a trouble spot, call the traffic hotline 402-479-1414. That's another check of your time saver traffic.

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Toasty Blake, Pour Me a Drink, Froggy 98. How would you like to go to Kansas City and see Tim McGraw on his pawn shop guitar tour? Really cool thing that Tim is going to be doing. Every single stop on the tour, he's going to go to a local pawn shop and give it to somebody in the audience. He says he wants to set them up on the journey the right way. Well, you could witness that in person. We've got tickets for you. Our Sarcasti roll call, sending you to see Tim McGraw at the Morton Amphitheater. We got tickets. 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

All of today's best country on Froggy is now 100% trans fat free. 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Take that, GLP-1.

Froggy 98 with Luke Combs. It's back in the saddle this Sunday. It's going to be warm, warm, warm. But you know what? The party is not going to stop. It's the Megan Maroney pre-party in the rail yard. We've teamed up with Carpets Direct to make it happen. We're going to be playing some fun games, giving out some fun prizes, maybe get yourself an upgrade. 4:30 to 6:30 this Sunday, getting prepped for Megan Maroney over at Pinnacle.

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6: Wrapping up our traffic reports, no new accidents or major delays, most traffic moving well, a few volume slowdowns, and we do have several construction projects. Keep in mind, South 48th, normal to South Street, and South Street to Sumner, those areas are closed for a water main replacement project. Also, South 40th, local access only for a water main replacement project. Do keep in mind, it is motorcycle and bicycle season. Look once and look again. Keeping you moving with Time Saver Traffic, I'm Chris Lofgren.

Randy Houser, How Country Feels on Froggy 98. The big announcement yesterday, Ryan Bingham with the Texas Gentleman hitting the Steelhouse. It's the Still Getting Away With It tour. It's all taking place on October 25th. Tickets not even on sale yet, but you know what? We got them for you. You can win them on our website. Super easy.

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2: Clouds and rain have kept us so much cooler today, especially thinking back on our 101-degree day on Monday, and the fact that we may not even climb above 70 degrees today. Those showers thin out tonight with mostly cloudy conditions, and a beautiful, cool morning is expected Thursday in the lower 60s. The chance for a few more scattered showers will be there late Thursday morning and afternoon with a high near 75 degrees. From the 1011 Severe Weather Center, I'm meteorologist Jessica Blum.
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Party with favorite country song on Froggy 98. John Party getting ready to hit the road this fall with his headlining Gamblin' Man tour, taking along Alexander Kay and Sadie Bass. They're going to be joining him when things kick off September 17th in Virginia. And that tour going all the way through November.

It is Froggy 98, Jason Aldean. How far does a goodbye go? If you like energy drinks, you might want to try a brand new one. It's Bum by Ella Langley. Bum Energy by Ella Langley. She's teamed up with Raw Nutrition. No release date, but it tastes like

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2: The Gage County Fair is going on this week. 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
1: Clouds and rain have kept us so much cooler today, especially thinking back on our 101-degree day on Monday, and the fact that we may not even climb above 70 degrees today. Those showers thin out tonight with mostly cloudy conditions, and a beautiful, cool morning is expected Thursday in the lower 60s. The chance for a few more scattered showers will be there late Thursday morning and afternoon with a high near 75 degrees. From the 10-11 Severe Weather Center, I'm meteorologist Jessica Blum.
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It is Froggy 98. So this is pretty funny. ESPN analyst Darius Walker says he got a free hotel upgrade after he was mistaken for a very different Darius. He joked about it on socials and said apparently there's another famous Darius, and today we both won. Darius Rucker saw it and he commented and he said, "You're welcome," with a bunch of ha ha ha.

Nicole Swindell. She had me at Hedge, Carolina. All right, so Tucker Wetmore, he's going to be at the Astro on August 14th. And the thing is, he's probably going to be singing some new songs because he is about to drop the Sunburn mixtape. You know, he wants to soundtrack your summer. That's coming out just days before the show on July 3rd.

because he is the first judge in voice history to have his very own customized chair. It's Riley Green with Worst Way on Froggy 98. Carson Daly actually gave Riley Green his very own customized chair. It's got a holster for his hat. So it'll be interesting because he says he's going to incorporate that into the show and how he shows interest in potential teammates, members. What'd you call them?

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0: Let your AC blow. 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KFGE Milford Lincoln. 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